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1: 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CFXO is a proud part of Golden West, connecting communities. 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
2: It's camp day at your local Tim Hortons. With your local news, I'm Emily Rogers. Two Okotoks playgrounds are getting a fresh new look. The Ardell and Kinsman playgrounds are temporarily closed as crews begin upgrades focused on improving safety, accessibility, and durability. The town of Okotoks says the refreshed spaces will feature new layouts designed to create better places for children to play and explore. The playgrounds will remain closed throughout the summer, with the town expecting to reopen them in October. The town of High River is providing more details about the delayed reopening of the Aquatic Center. In an update, the town says the delay is the result of paint issues requiring lead abatement, along with other unexpected work that has been identified. The town says addressing those issues now will ensure the facility is safe and built to last. The Aquatic Center at the Bob Snodgrass Recplex is now expected to reopen in November. Your dog could help save another dog's life later this month. Save Animal Hospital in Okotoks is hosting a canine blood drive on July 25th in partnership with the Canadian Animal Blood Bank. Organizers say a single donation can help save up to three dogs needing blood transfusions during surgery or emergency treatment. Appointments are now being booked for eligible donor dogs. To find out if your pup qualifies, you can visit our website. And High River's long-awaited indoor arts center could break ground as early as this fall. Program director Heather Zacharias says the venue is just $100,000 away from its fundraising goal and is also applying for provincial funding to help get construction underway.
3: We're just looking for this last push of funding so that we can break ground. If everything falls into place, we would be ready to break ground this fall.
2: If approved, construction could begin once this year's outdoor concert season wraps up. To read more on these stories, visit highriveronline.com or download the app. And in other news, one person is dead and multiple are injured after an apartment fire in Edmonton. The blaze began after a vehicle crashed into the building, rupturing a gas line. Eight people have pled guilty to illegally hunting cougars and Canada lynx across the province. And Alberta is entering a prolonged mosquito season. Entomologist Ken Fry says the increase is due to heavy rain across Alberta.
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2: In World Cup action, Argentina defeated England 2-1 in the semifinal matchup today. They go on to face Spain in the final on July 19th, while France and England will battle it out for bronze on July 18th. Turning to baseball, the 96th MLB All-Star Game was played in Philadelphia last night, with the American League blanking the National League 4-0. Three Blue Jays and their manager played for the winning team. The Jays don't get back on the mound until Friday, when they kick off a three-game series at home against the White Sox. In local baseball, the road to Okotoks continues today. The Dogs Black hit the field at 2:45 to face the Sylvan Lake Gulls. And five Okotoks dogs have earned West Division All-Star honors. Connor Croson, Cal Gates, Jaden Lusk, Tyson Willis, and Wyatt Sadler will take to the field this weekend in Saskatoon. In the meantime, the Dogs host Medicine Hat tonight at 7:05.
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2: There's clouds this evening with a chance of showers, a possible thunderstorm, and a low of 14. There's sun and cloud for Thursday with a chance of rain, the risk of a thunderstorm, and highs of 28. And rain is expected on Friday with highs of 24.
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4: Clouds will stick around for the evening, bringing a chance of rain with the risk of a thunderstorm and a low of 14. And there's sun and cloud for Thursday with the chance of showers, a possible thunderstorm, and highs of 28. For the full 7-day forecast, visit highriveronline.com. 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
15: There's clouds this evening with a chance of showers, a possible thunderstorm, and a low of 14. There's sun and cloud for Thursday with a chance of rain, the risk of a thunderstorm, and highs of 28. And rain is expected on Friday with highs of 24. For the full 7-day forecast, visit highriveronline.com. 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
11: 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It's Camp Day at Tim Hortons today. Thanks to High River owners Kevin and Kim Jenneroo for letting me have some fun there this morning at the Northwest location. Coming up tomorrow, we're featuring another Her Voice profile on local volleyball coach Michelle Porteous in the 8 o'clock hour. We're also doubling up on our movie night out with Landmark Cinemas at 7:40. Same goes for Records at Home at 7:20. We're also giving away a big weekly prize in our Duck Duck Jeep contest with a Kuma Deluxe Gazebo. Find out all the details tomorrow morning after the 6 a.m. news.
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2: 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With your local news, I'm Emily Rogers. The town of High River is providing more clarity on why the Aquatic Center reopening has been delayed. Officials say crews uncovered paint issues that require lead abatement, along with additional unexpected work tied to the expansion project at the Bob Snodgrass Recplex. The town says completing the extra work now will ensure the facility stands up well over time. The Aquatic Center is now expected to reopen in November. Two Okotoks playgrounds are getting a summer makeover. The Ardell and Kinsman playgrounds are now temporarily closed as crews begin improvement work. The town of Okotoks says the refreshed spaces will include new layouts designed with safety, inclusivity, and durability in mind. The playgrounds will remain fenced off through the summer and are expected to reopen in November. The town thanked residents for their patience, saying the improvements will create better spaces for kids to play and explore. A new year-round home for the arts is one step closer in High River. The venue's program director, Heather Zacharias, says plans are in place for an indoor performing arts hub featuring theater, gallery, and workshop space.
3: We feel really committed to this idea of there being a spot in High River that is purpose-built to support art and artists.
2: Organizers say they'll continue fundraising while waiting to hear whether their provincial grant application is successful. And a trip to the vet could make your dog a lifesaver. Save Animal Hospital's Beach Please Canine Blood Drive returns on July 25th, giving eligible dogs the chance to donate blood for emergency veterinary care. The clinic says healthy dogs weighing at least 55 pounds may qualify, and every donor will receive treats, gifts, and other perks after their appointment. Registration is now open through Save or the Canadian Animal Blood Bank. To read more on these stories, visit highriveronline.com or download the app. And in other news, WestJet flight attendants have approved a strike mandate. The strike could happen by early August. One person has died and several others injured in a fire in Edmonton after a vehicle crashed into an apartment building, striking a gas line. And Canada's Foreign Affairs Minister has announced $125 million in financing for sustainable infrastructure in Brazil.
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2: There's clouds this evening with a chance of showers, a possible thunderstorm, and a low of 14. There's sun and cloud for Thursday with the chance of rain, the risk of a thunderstorm, and highs of 28. And rain is expected on Friday with highs of 24.
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4: High River Online weather.
5: Clouds will stick around for the evening, bringing a chance of rain with the risk of a thunderstorm and a low of 14. And there's sun and cloud for Thursday with the chance of showers, a possible thunderstorm, and highs of 28. For the full 7-day forecast, visit highriveronline.com. 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
2: I was all but 22, I think, at the time. 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
9: There's clouds this evening with a chance of showers, a possible thunderstorm, and a low of 14. There's sun and cloud for Thursday with a chance of rain, the risk of a thunderstorm, and highs of 28. And rain is expected on Friday with highs of 24. For the full 7-day forecast, visit highriveronline.com. 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
9: 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It's camp day at Tim Hortons today. Thanks to High River owners Kevin and Kim Jenneroo for letting me have some fun there this morning at the Northwest location. Coming up tomorrow, we're featuring another Her Voice profile on local volleyball coach Michelle Porteous in the 8 o'clock hour. We're also doubling up on our movie night out with Landmark Cinemas at 7:40. Same goes for Records at Home at 7:20. We're also giving away a big weekly prize in her Duck Duck Jeep contest with a Kuma Deluxe Gazebo. Find out all the details tomorrow morning after the 6 a.m. news.
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1: It's Camp Day at your local Tim Hortons. With your local news, I'm Emily Rogers. Two Okotoks playgrounds are getting a fresh new look. The Ardell and Kinsman playgrounds are temporarily closed as crews begin upgrades focused on improving safety, accessibility, and durability. The town of Okotoks says the refreshed spaces will feature new layouts designed to create better places for children to play and explore. The playgrounds will remain closed throughout the summer, with the town expecting to reopen them in October. The town of High River is providing more details about the delayed reopening of the Aquatic Center. In an update, the town says the delay is the result of paint issues requiring lead abatement, along with other unexpected work that has been identified. The town says addressing those issues now will ensure the facility is safe and built to last. The Aquatic Center at the Bob Snodgrass Recplex is now expected to reopen in November. Your dog could help save another dog's life later this month. Save Animal Hospital in Okotoks is hosting a canine blood drive on July 25th in partnership with the Canadian Animal Blood Bank. Organizers say a single donation can help save up to three dogs needing blood transfusions during surgery or emergency treatment. Appointments are now being booked for eligible donor dogs. To find out if your pup qualifies, you can visit our website. And High River's long-awaited indoor arts center could break ground as early as this fall. Program Director Heather Zacharias says the venue is just $100,000 away from its fundraising goal and is also applying for provincial funding to help get construction underway.
2: We're just looking for this last push of funding so that we can break ground. If everything falls into place, we would be ready to break ground this fall.
1: If approved, construction could begin once this year's outdoor concert season wraps up. To read more on these stories, visit highriveronline.com or download the app. And in other news, one person is dead and multiple are injured after an apartment fire in Edmonton. The blaze began after a vehicle crashed into the building, rupturing a gas line. Eight people have pled guilty to illegally hunting cougars and Canada lynx across the province. And Alberta is entering a prolonged mosquito season. Entomologist Ken Fry says the increase is due to heavy rain across Alberta.
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1: There's clouds this evening with a chance of showers, a possible thunderstorm, and a low of 14. There's sun and cloud for Thursday with the chance of rain, the risk of a thunderstorm, and highs of 28. And rain is expected on Friday with highs of 24.
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0: It's the season of sunscreen and ice cream, and we're diving right in. 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
12: There's clouds this evening with a chance of showers, a possible thunderstorm, and a low of 14. There's sun and cloud for Thursday with the chance of rain, the risk of a thunderstorm, and highs of 28. And rain is expected on Friday with highs of 24. For the full 7-day forecast, visit highriveronline.com. 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
7: 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It's camp day at Tim Hortons today. Thanks to High River owners Kevin and Kim Jenneroo for letting me have some fun there this morning at the Northwest location. Coming up tomorrow, we're featuring another Her Voice profile on local volleyball coach Michelle Porteous in the 8 o'clock hour. We're also doubling up on our movie night out with Landmark Cinemas at 7:40. Same goes for Records at Home at 7:20. We're also giving away a big weekly prize in our Duck Duck Jeep contest with a Kuma Deluxe Gazebo. Find out all the details tomorrow morning after the 6 a.m. news.
0: 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She said.

charity barbecues, outdoor concerts, and dusty rodeos. If there's a crowd, we're in the middle of it. 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
1: 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With your local news, I'm Emily Rogers. The town of High River is providing more clarity on why the Aquatic Center reopening has been delayed. Officials say crews uncovered paint issues that require lead abatement, along with additional unexpected work tied to the expansion project at the Bob Snodgrass Recplex. The town says completing the extra work now will ensure the facility stands up well over time. The Aquatic Center is now expected to reopen in November. Two Okotoks playgrounds are getting a summer makeover. The Ardell and Kinsman playgrounds are now temporarily closed as crews begin improvement work. The town of Okotoks says the refreshed spaces will include new layouts designed with safety, inclusivity, and durability in mind. The playgrounds will remain fenced off through the summer and are expected to reopen in November. The town thanked residents for their patience, saying the improvements will create better spaces for kids to play and explore. A new year-round home for the arts is one step closer in High River. The venue's program director, Heather Zacharias, says plans are in place for an indoor performing arts hub featuring theater, gallery, and workshop space.
2: We feel really committed to this idea of there being a spot in High River that is purpose-built to support art and artists.
1: Organizers say they'll continue fundraising while waiting to hear whether their provincial grant application is successful. And a trip to the vet could make your dog a lifesaver. Save Animal Hospital's Beach Please Canine Blood Drive returns on July 25th, giving eligible dogs the chance to donate blood for emergency veterinary care. The clinic says healthy dogs weighing at least 55 pounds may qualify, and every donor will receive treats, gifts, and other perks after their appointment. Registration is now open through Save or the Canadian Animal Blood Bank. To read more on these stories, visit highriveronline.com or download the app. And in other news, WestJet flight attendants have approved a strike mandate. The strike could happen by early August. One person has died and several others injured in a fire in Edmonton after a vehicle crashed into an apartment building, striking a gas line. And Canada's Foreign Affairs Minister has announced $125 million in financing for sustainable infrastructure in Brazil.
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1: There's clouds this evening with a chance of showers, a possible thunderstorm, and a low of 14. There's sun and cloud for Thursday with the chance of rain, the risk of a thunderstorm, and highs of 28. And rain is expected on Friday with highs of 24.
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9: Clouds will stick around for the evening, bringing a chance of rain with the risk of a thunderstorm and a low of 14. And there's sun and cloud for Thursday with the chance of showers, a possible thunderstorm, and highs of 28. For the full 7-day forecast, visit highriveronline.com. I'm Emily Rogers.
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6: There's clouds this evening with a chance of showers, a possible thunderstorm, and a low of 14. There's sun and cloud for Thursday with the chance of rain, the risk of a thunderstorm, and highs of 28. And rain is expected on Friday with highs of 24. For the full 7-day forecast, visit highriveronline.com. 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
11: 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It's Camp Day at Tim Hortons today. Thanks to High River owners Kevin and Kim Jenneru for letting me have some fun there this morning at the Northwest location. Coming up tomorrow, we're featuring another Her Voice profile on local volleyball coach Michelle Porteous in the 8 o'clock hour. We're also doubling up on our movie night out with Landmark Cinemas at 7:40. Same goes for Records at Home at 7:20. We're also giving away a big weekly prize in our Duck Duck Jeep contest with a Kuma Deluxe Gazebo. Find out all the details tomorrow morning after the 6 a.m. news.
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0: High River Online weather.
10: Clouds will stick around for the evening, bringing a chance of rain with the risk of a thunderstorm and a low of 14. And there's sun and cloud for Thursday with a chance of showers, a possible thunderstorm, and highs of 28. For the full 7-day forecast, visit highriveronline.com. 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
10: There's clouds this evening with a chance of showers, a possible thunderstorm, and a low of 14. There's sun and cloud for Thursday with the chance of rain, the risk of a thunderstorm, and highs of 28. And rain is expected on Friday with highs of 24. For the full 7-day forecast, visit highriveronline.com. I'm Emily Rogers.
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6: 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It's Camp Day at Tim Hortons today. Thanks to High River owners Kevin and Kim Jenneru for letting me have some fun there this morning at the Northwest location. Coming up tomorrow, we're featuring another Her Voice profile on local volleyball coach Michelle Porteous in the 8 o'clock hour. We're also doubling up on our movie night out with Landmark Cinemas at 7:40. Same goes for Records at Home at 7:20. We're also giving away a big, big weekly prize in our Duck Duck Jeep contest with a Kuma Deluxe Gazebo. Find out all the details tomorrow morning after the 6 a.m. news.
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7: Clouds will stick around for the evening, bringing a chance of rain with the risk of a thunderstorm and a low of 14. And there's sun and cloud for Thursday with a chance of showers, a possible thunderstorm, and highs of 28. For the full 7-day forecast, visit highriveronline.com. 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
12: There's clouds this evening with a chance of showers, a possible thunderstorm, and a low of 14. There's sun and cloud for Thursday with the chance of rain, the risk of a thunderstorm, and highs of 28. And rain is expected on Friday with highs of 24. For the full 7-day forecast, visit highriveronline.com. 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
9: 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It's Camp Day at Tim Hortons today. Thanks to High River owners Kevin and Kim Jenneru for letting me have some fun there this morning at the Northwest location. Coming up tomorrow, we're featuring another Her Voice profile on local volleyball coach Michelle Porteous in the 8 o'clock hour. We're also doubling up on our movie night out with Landmark Cinemas at 7:40. Same goes for Records at Home at 7:20. We're also giving away a big weekly prize in her Duck Duck Jeep contest with a Kuma Deluxe Gazebo. Find out all the details tomorrow morning after the 6 a.m. news.
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2: Clouds will stick around for the evening, bringing a chance of rain with the risk of a thunderstorm and a low of 14. And there's sun and cloud for Thursday with a chance of showers, a possible thunderstorm, and highs of 28. For the full 7-day forecast, visit highriveronline.com. 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
1: Hey, it's Ryan Fox, and this weekend on American Country Countdown, we reunite with the band that recently reunited themselves, Rascal Flatts. 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
2: High River Online weather.
3: There's clouds this evening with a chance of showers, a possible thunderstorm, and a low of 14. There's sun and cloud for Thursday with the chance of rain, the risk of a thunderstorm, and highs of 28. And rain is expected on Friday with highs of 24. For the full 7-day forecast, visit highriveronline.com. 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
2: Clouds will stick around for the evening, bringing a chance of rain with the risk of a thunderstorm and a low of 14. And there's sun and cloud for Thursday with the chance of showers, a possible thunderstorm, and highs of 28. For the full 7-day forecast, visit highriveronline.com. 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
2: There's clouds this evening with a chance of showers, a possible thunderstorm, and a low of 14. There's sun and cloud for Thursday with the chance of rain, the risk of a thunderstorm, and highs of 28. And rain is expected on Friday with highs of 24. For the full 7-day forecast, visit highriveronline.com. 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
2: Clouds will stick around for the evening, bringing a chance of rain with the risk of a thunderstorm and a low of 14. And there's sun and cloud for Thursday with a chance of showers, a possible thunderstorm, and highs of 28. For the full 7-day forecast, visit highriveronline.com. 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
6: There's clouds this evening with a chance of showers, a possible thunderstorm, and a low of 14. There's sun and cloud for Thursday with the chance of rain, the risk of a thunderstorm, and highs of 28. And rain is expected on Friday with highs of 24. For the full 7-day forecast, visit highriveronline.com. 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
1: Clouds will stick around for the evening, bringing a chance of rain with the risk of a thunderstorm and a low of 14. And there's sun and cloud for Thursday with a chance of showers, a possible thunderstorm, and highs of 28. For the full 7-day forecast, visit highriveronline.com. 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
2: There's clouds this evening with a chance of showers, a possible thunderstorm, and a low of 14. There's sun and cloud for Thursday with a chance of rain, the risk of a thunderstorm, and highs of 28. And rain is expected on Friday with highs of 24. For the full 7-day forecast, visit highriveronline.com. 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
1: Clouds will stick around for the evening, bringing a chance of rain with the risk of a thunderstorm and a low of 14. And there's sun and cloud for Thursday with a chance of showers, a possible thunderstorm, and highs of 28. For the full 7-day forecast, visit highriveronline.com. 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
4: There's clouds this evening with a chance of showers, a possible thunderstorm, and a low of 14. There's sun and cloud for Thursday with the chance of rain, the risk of a thunderstorm, and highs of 28. And rain is expected on Friday with highs of 24. For the full 7-day forecast, visit highriveronline.com. 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
4: Clouds will stick around for the evening, bringing a chance of rain with the risk of a thunderstorm and a low of 14. And there's sun and cloud for Thursday with the chance of showers, a possible thunderstorm, and highs of 28. For the full 7-day forecast, visit highriveronline.com. 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

0: It's the season of sunscreen and ice cream, and we're diving right in. The Fun in the Foothills Cruiser is on the road, rambling here, there, and everywhere. 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
2: There's clouds this evening with a chance of showers, a possible thunderstorm, and a low of 14. There's sun and cloud for Thursday with the chance of rain, the risk of a thunderstorm, and highs of 28. And rain is expected on Friday with highs of 24. For the full 7-day forecast, visit highriveronline.com. 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
1: Good morning. I'm Kevin Wallace. A Diamond Valley driver could be facing a hefty fine and a license suspension after being caught traveling 177 kilometers an hour in a 100 zone. A Diamond Valley peace officer stopped the vehicle just before 6:30 on Sunday as it was speeding towards town. The driver was issued a mandatory court summons. A fire restriction is now in effect for Foothills County. At this time, all existing fire permits have been canceled and no new permits will be issued while the restriction's in place. Residential fire pits, campground fires, propane and gas barbecues, and wood pellet smokers are still allowed. While it's not a full fire ban, county officials are urging you to use extra caution. The town of Okotoks is making it easier to brush up on water safety. National Drowning Prevention Week begins this weekend, and the town's offering a full week of free aquatic classes and activities for children, adults, and families. Events include learn to swim lessons, learn to survive classes, and hands-on water safety demonstrations. Free programming runs from July 19th through the 25th. And today's spotlight for our Her Voice feature is on Michelle Porteous. For Porteous, volleyball has always been about building more than just athletes. It's about building a community. After moving to the Foothills 24 years ago, Porteous created the Rampage Volleyball Center. She credits her mother for instilling the importance of helping others.
2: She was always involved in community. She was always either involved in church groups or she was just going out in the community, finding people to help out.
1: You can read the entire profile on our website. In other news, the assets of Jeffrey Rath, one of the leaders of the Alberta separatist movement, will remain frozen for another month. He's facing allegations of missing trust money with an Alberta First Nation. A T-Rex fossil has sold at auction for over $50 million. It's one of the largest and most complete T-Rex skeletons ever found. And an Ontario couple have been charged with defrauding victims of over $265,000 in a Taylor Swift ticket scam. They blamed it on a gambling addiction.
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1: Argentina is going to the World Cup final. In a dramatic come-from-behind win yesterday, they beat England 2-1 to advance to the final against Spain on Sunday. The bronze match will showcase England versus France on Saturday. Turning to baseball, in the WCBL, the Okotoks Dogs smoked the Medicine Hat Mavericks 11-1 last night at Siemens Stadium. Over 6,000 fans took it in. And in the MLB, the Toronto Blue Jays get back on the mound tomorrow as they host the Chicago White Sox for a three-game series over the weekend. And wrapping up with hockey, the High River Flyers are getting geared up for tryouts next month. They're scheduled for August 24th to 28th, and they also have their junior hockey camp for U9s through U13s a week earlier from August 17th to 21st, all at the Bob Snodgrass Recplex. Registration info can be found on our website.
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1: Another hot and humid day ahead. High of 28 with a humid X factor today of 36. Overnight low down to 16. We may see a shower this afternoon or tonight as well. Overnight low down to 16. High of 27 tomorrow, and it looks like a strong chance of showers in the morning. And then a high of 29 on Saturday. 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I'm Kevin Wallace.
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1: I love it when 8 is in a country song. They kind of go, well, hand in hand sometimes, don't they? There's little Jordan Davis kicking things off here on a Thursday. Good morning. I'm Kevin Wallace, your host of the 99.7 Sun Country Tire Craft Morning Show, broadcasting from the GM Mechanical Studios in High River here on Treaty 7 land. Oh, we have another sweltering afternoon on the way with a high of 28. And get a load of this, a humidex factor of 36. I know, the humidity's at 100% right now. You can feel it when you walk outside. 11 degrees right now. It is what it is, folks. Hang in there. I do have some exciting news to share with you coming up at about 6:40, about a weekly prize giveaway in our Duck Duck Jeep contest. Yeah, this little guy. Oh, hey. Oh, my goodness. I thought the dog might have broke it. No, still working good. I love it. We're going to be doing that a little bit later on. I'll share more info at about 6:40 with you. We have the prize from Kuma Outdoor Gear, by the way. We also have more Cavalry FC tickets to give away for this Saturday's match. I'm going to throw in another club scarf. We're going to do that at 7:10. And we also have Diamond Rio on Records from Home at 7:20 as Harmony Week continues. I haven't played this song in a long time. I'm looking forward to it. I saw them open up for Alan Jackson way back in the 90s. We're also giving away two Landmark Cinema movie passes today at 7:40 when we play Movie Night Out with Landmark Cinemas, because I couldn't give away one yesterday when I was on location out at Tim Hortons, right? And we're also profiling a local volleyball coach and legend, quite frankly, in the volleyball world, mentor Michelle Porteous. And we're going to profile her in our Her Voice feature coming up at 8:10.
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0: gonna not. They're not. Oh, those other rec laws. I'd love to have an English teacher go all over the lyrics on that. Not gonna not. Yeah, there's a few issues with that from a grammatical area. Anyway, it is what it is. Good morning. I'm Kevin Wallace. I am not your English teacher. And kids, yeah, enjoy those holidays. I miss summer holidays as a kid, don't you? Woo. Don't miss all those mosquitoes, though. Kevin and Kim Jenneru were having a blast with me over at Tim Hortons yesterday. Had a great time for camp day, by the way. I love going to the Northwest location. Chris has been the manager there for, I don't know, 15 years or so, a long time. Anyway, we always have a great time there, and they really decorated the place yesterday. It was phenomenal. A lot of the staff were there till like 11 o'clock at night on Tuesday, getting it all ready. So that is awesome. And thank you for supporting Tim Hortons camp day. So important to give those in our communities that never had a chance to go to camp otherwise, right? So I was one of those kids growing up in Black Diamond. My parents got divorced too, right in that grade five area. So really tough. We didn't have any holidays for summer or anything for a lot of years. So I totally can empathize and feel for the kids out there. And when you do go to camp, oh my goodness, it's one of the greatest things in the world. You get to meet new friends, and it's just so cool. So I'm really glad they do that, and all the money stays right in around our community to help support those in our community, which is extra important. All right, coming up after your 6:30 news, I got to tell you how we are going to be giving away some Kuma outdoor gear as part of our Duck Duck Jeep contest this week.
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0: 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Everything is looking really good out there.
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0: Another really hot and humid day today with a high of 28, but the Humidex factor is going to make it feel like 36. Slim chance of a shower this afternoon or tonight with a low of 16. Strong chance of showers tomorrow morning with a high of 27 and up to 29 by Saturday. And to see the full 7-day forecast, just go to our weather page at highriveronline.com. 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
1: I'm Kevin Wallace with your morning news. A driver's been issued a mandatory court appearance after being clocked at 177 kilometers an hour near Diamond Valley. Peace officers stopped the vehicle on Sunday evening, traveling 77 kilometers over the posted limit. So far this year, Diamond Valley peace officers have issued more than 571 traffic tickets. A fire restriction is now in effect across Foothills County. Under the restriction, the county's canceled all existing fire permits and will not issue new ones until conditions improve. At this time, residential fire pits, campground fires, wood pellet smokers, and propane and gas barbecues are still allowed. Learning a life-saving skill could be as simple as a trip to the pool this weekend. To mark National Drowning Prevention Week, the town of Okotoks is hosting free water safety activities at the Okotoks Rec Center and at the Dr. Lander Memorial Pool in Diamond Valley. You can take part in swim lessons, family survival classes, and interactive lifeguard challenges from this Sunday through to the 25th. And today's spotlight for our Her Voice feature is on Michelle Porteous. Michelle Porteous has spent her life creating opportunities for young athletes to thrive and give back to the community. Through the Rampage Volleyball Center, Porteous helps young athletes find a love for sport, developing their skills. She says success comes from being authentic.
2: Be true to yourself. I always am the same wherever you meet me. I'm at my full-time job or on the court. Be authentic, be genuine, and just put yourself out there and try new things.
1: You can see and read more on the Her Voice page on our website. In other news, the assets of Jeffrey Rath, one of the leaders of the Alberta Separatist Movement, will remain frozen for another month. He's facing allegations of missing trust money with an Alberta First Nation. Protesters in Nova Scotia surrounded their premier's car yesterday, smashing the windshield in the process. One person was arrested. And wildfires in Ontario is causing Toronto to have the worst air quality in the world.
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1: The defending World Cup champions have a chance to hoist the trophy again. Argentina rallied from behind yesterday to beat England 2-1 in a dramatic semifinal and will now face Spain for the championship on Sunday. The bronze medal match goes Saturday with England taking on France. To baseball now. The Okotoks Dogs crushed the Medicine Hat Mavericks 11-1 last night at Siemens Stadium with more than 6,000 fans on hand. And in the majors, the Toronto Blue Jays are back in action tomorrow, opening a three-game weekend series at home against the Chicago White Sox. And turning to hockey, the High River Flyers are getting set for tryouts next month. Tryouts run August 24th through the 28th. Before that, the Flyers host their junior hockey camp for U9 to U13 players August 17th to 21st at the Bob Snodgrass Recplex. You'll find registration info on our website.
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1: Another hot and humid day ahead. High of 28 with a humid X factor today of 36. Overnight low down to 16. We may see a shower this afternoon or tonight as well. Overnight low down to 16. I have 27 tomorrow, and it looks like a strong chance of showers in the morning. And then a high of 29 on Saturday. And to see the full 7-day forecast and to read more on these stories, just go to our website, HiveRiverOnline.com. 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

0: Ella Langley and Be Her on 99.7 Sun Country. That song still rocking it on the American Country Countdown with Ryan Fox. 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All right, I've been wanting to talk to you about this for a little while. The Duck Duck Jeep contest we have going. We do give away weekly prizes, as you probably know. All you have to do is go to our webpage there. We have a special page dedicated to it. And thanks to our awesome sponsors, Woody's RV World, Callaway Park, and Kuma Outdoor Gear, on top of the Jeep dealers, of course. And get a load of this. We have weekly prizes, and I managed to pull a name out of the hat. Well, I haven't pulled it out yet, but I will this afternoon for Kuma Outdoor Gear. And we have a Kuma Deluxe Gazebo to give away. A gazebo! I know, it's wicked. Anyway, I'll tell you a little bit more about that before 9 o'clock here this morning, and we'll be making the draw so we can announce the big winner tomorrow morning.
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0: 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Nothing to worry about on your commute yet, heading into Calgary. 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
0: Another really hot and humid day today with a high of 28, but the Humidex factor is going to make it feel like 36. Slim chance of a shower this afternoon or tonight with a low of 16. Strong chance of showers tomorrow morning with a high of 27 and up to 29 by Saturday. And to see the full 7-day forecast, just go to our weather page at highriveronline.com. 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
4: Yeah!

0: thinking about my buddy Russ yesterday. Here's Nate Holler. I was feeling for him because England lost 2-1 to Messi in Argentina. And I got to say, the refs were not favoring either team. It was almost like a hockey game in the first half. It was chippy as all. I couldn't believe it. Man, Argentina were aggressive. I think they had 12 fouls in the first half. But you know what? Messi got it together and they came on like a hive of hornets there towards the last 7 minutes or so in the game, in the match. It was wild. What an ending. And I got to say my heart broke for England. 1966 was the last time they won World Cup, and they have been feeling that pain for a long time. But you know what? We have been spoiled with some absolutely amazing football. So England and France play for the bronze medal match on Saturday at 3 o'clock, and then Spain and Argentina play for the World Cup. Argentina, the defending World Cup champs, and that game goes at 1 o'clock in New York. And the bronze final match is in Miami. I hope it's not super hot down there again.
1: Starting on Friday, grain will once again begin moving through the port of Churchill. Arctic Gateway Group has announced the first grain shipment through the Northern Corridor since 2020. Rail cars will head north on the Hudson Bay Railway starting tomorrow, with multiple vessels expected to carry grain to global export markets later this summer. Federal, provincial, and territorial agriculture ministers will be sitting down in Halifax for their annual meetings. Federal Agriculture Minister Heath MacDonald says the meeting will focus heavily on developing the next agricultural policy framework.
2: There's lots to discuss, obviously, and we've had a great contingent here of ministers, but also stakeholders.
1: MacDonald and his counterparts took part in the Canadian Federation of Agriculture's roundtable event for Golden West. I'm Glendale Allen Vossler.
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2: Good morning. I'm Kevin Wallace. A Diamond Valley driver could be facing a hefty fine and a license suspension after being caught traveling 177 kilometers an hour in a 100 zone. A Diamond Valley peace officer stopped the vehicle just before 6:30 on Sunday as it was speeding towards town. The driver was issued a mandatory court summons. A fire restriction is now in effect for Foothills County. At this time, all existing fire permits have been canceled and no new permits will be issued while the restriction's in place. Residential fire pits, campground fires, propane and gas barbecues, and wood pellet smokers are still allowed. While it's not a full fire ban, county officials are urging you to use extra caution. The town of Okotoks is making it easier to brush up on water safety. National Drowning Prevention Week begins this weekend, and the town's offering a full week of free aquatic classes and activities for children, adults, and families. Events include learn to swim lessons, learn to survive classes, and hands-on water safety demonstrations. Free programming runs from July 19th through the 25th. And today's spotlight for our Her Voice feature is on Michelle Porteous. For Porteous, volleyball has always been about building more than just athletes. It's about building a community. After moving to the Foothills 24 years ago, Porteous created the Rampage Volleyball Center. She credits her mother for instilling the importance of helping others.
3: She was always involved in community. She was always either involved in church groups or she was just going out in the community, finding people to help out.
2: You can read the entire profile on our website. In other news, the assets of Jeffrey Rath, one of the leaders of the Alberta separatist movement, will remain frozen for another month. He's facing allegations of missing trust money with an Alberta First Nation. A T-Rex fossil has sold at auction for over $50 million. It's one of the largest and most complete T-Rex skeletons ever found. And an Ontario couple have been charged with defrauding victims of over $265,000 in a Taylor Swift ticket scam. They blamed it on a gambling addiction.
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2: Argentina is going to the World Cup final. In a dramatic come-from-behind win yesterday, they beat England 2-1 to advance to the final against Spain on Sunday. The bronze match will showcase England versus France on Saturday. Turning to baseball, in the WCBL, the Okotoks Dogs smoked the Medicine Hat Mavericks 11-1 last night at Siemens Stadium. Over 6,000 fans took it in. And in the MLB, the Toronto Blue Jays get back on the mound tomorrow as they host the Chicago White Sox for a three-game series over the weekend. And wrapping up with hockey, the High River Flyers are getting geared up for tryouts next month. They're scheduled for August 24th to 28th, and they also have their junior hockey camp for U9s through U13s a week earlier from August 17th to 21st, all at the Bob Snodgrass Recplex. Registration info can be found on our website.
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2: Another hot and humid day ahead. High of 28 with a humid X factor today of 36. Overnight low down to 16. We may see a shower this afternoon or tonight as well. Overnight low down to 16. High of 27 tomorrow, and it looks like a strong chance of showers in the morning. And then a high of 29 on Saturday. And to see the full 7-day forecast and to read more on these stories, just go to our website, highriveronline.com. I'm Kevin Wallace.
0: 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That's why we update it every 20 minutes. 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
1: 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Oh, my goodness, it's humid, though. Humidity 100% right now. You're going to notice dew on everything. Yep. 28 the high today at a humid X factor of 36. I'm staying inside this afternoon, just saying. And if you have to work outdoors, oh my goodness, I feel for you. Take a lot of extra water, the sunscreen and the hats, right? All right, you may need it for the big Calvary FC game this weekend. On Saturday at 1 o'clock, they're taking on the Halifax Wanderers. It's going to be a good match. We have the edge, I'd have to say, definitely in the standings. It's at Spruce Meadows, as you know, on the Atco Field there. And I have a couple of tickets to give out right now. Yes, again. And I'm going to throw in another one of those gorgeous Calvary FC scarves. You know what? All you have to do is call in on the talk and text line and give me your best goal call. Just like you're announcing one of the World Cup games. Gold! Yeah, you know what I'm talking about. That is all you have to do. Embarrass yourself a little for a couple of tickets and a scarf. Give me a call right now. 403-652-4997. And we have some Harmony Week song. We have a Harmony Week song coming up on Records from Home at 720 from Diamond Rio.
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0: talking. Tyler, Joe Miller, 99.7 Sun Country and the Tyler Craft Morning Show. Good morning. It's 17 minutes after 7, 3 minutes away from Records from Home, and we've been celebrating Harmony Week all week long. Well, we didn't do it yesterday because we were on location over at Tim Hortons for Camp Day, but today I'm pulling out an old chestnut. Going back to 1991, I saw this band open up for Alan Jackson in 93 up in Red Deer at the Centrium. It was an absolutely stellar concert. I'm telling you, the harmonies, when you see and hear them live, absolutely blow you away. So we're going back to their debut single. It went all the way to number one. Meet in the Middle, coming up in three.
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0: Hey, we're starting to see a little bit of a slowdown northbound on Deerfoot at the Aberstrong Bridge, just due to volume and nothing to worry about, and that is pretty much it. Everywhere else is looking good.
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0: Oh, by the way, I'm looking forward. I'm going to be at Nelson Homes coming up next Saturday, the 25th, from 9 till 1. Oh, my goodness, I'll tell you more about it next week. But it's going to be an absolute blast. I'd love to see you out there. It's going to be good times. And it's happening right during the Battle of the Foothills as well. Great way to kickstart your day, right? All right, as far as weather goes, it is muggy. 100% humidity right now. I know. Should be raining, right? 28 degrees for the high this afternoon, but a humidex factor of 36. UV index very high at 8 today as well. Take it easy if you have to work outdoors. And make sure you look after the pets and make sure you water and feed the kids, too. It's going to be sweltering. 16 the low tonight. A slim chance of a shower this afternoon as well, by the way, and overnight. Looks like we're going to get showers tomorrow, though. 60% chance of that in the afternoon. Risk of a thunderstorm as well, of course. 27 the high, 29 on Saturday, 26 on Sunday. Ooh, we get a breather. 23 on Monday. I'll take that one. I don't like the heat. All right, it's time to jump back for Records from Home as we celebrate Harmony Week, going back to 1991 with Diamond Rio and Meet in the Middle. 99.7 Sun Country. Good morning at 7:22.

0: being clocked at 177 kilometers an hour near Diamond Valley. Peace officers stopped the vehicle on Sunday evening, traveling 77 kilometers over the posted limit. So far this year, Diamond Valley peace officers have issued more than 571 traffic tickets. A fire restriction is now in effect across Foothills County. Under the restriction, the county's canceled all existing fire permits and will not issue new ones until conditions improve. At this time, residential fire pits, campground fires, wood pellet smokers, and propane and gas barbecues are still allowed. Learning a life-saving skill could be as simple as a trip to the pool this weekend. To mark National Drowning Prevention Week, the town of Okotoks is hosting free water safety activities at the Okotoks Rec Center and at the Dr. Lander Memorial Pool in Diamond Valley. You can take part in swim lessons, family survival classes, and interactive lifeguard challenges from this Sunday through to the 25th. And today's spotlight for our Her Voice feature is on Michelle Porteous. Michelle Porteous has spent her life creating opportunities for young athletes to thrive and give back to the community. Through the Rampage Volleyball Center, Porteous helps young athletes find a love for sport, developing their skills. She says success comes from being authentic.
1: Be true to yourself. I always am the same wherever you meet me. I'm at my full-time job or on the court. Be authentic, be genuine, and just put yourself out there and try new things.
0: You can see and read more on the Her Voice page on our website. In other news, the assets of Jeffrey Rath, one of the leaders of the Alberta Separatist Movement, will remain frozen for another month. He's facing allegations of missing trust money with an Alberta First Nation. Protesters in Nova Scotia surrounded their premier's car yesterday, smashing the windshield in the process. One person was arrested. And wildfires in Ontario is causing Toronto to have the worst air quality in the world.
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0: The defending World Cup champions have a chance to hoist the trophy again. Argentina rallied from behind yesterday to beat England 2-1 in a dramatic semifinal and will now face Spain for the championship on Sunday. The bronze medal match goes Saturday with England taking on France. To baseball now. The Okotoks Dogs crushed the Medicine Hat Mavericks 11-1 last night at Siemens Stadium with more than 6,000 fans on hand. And in the majors, the Toronto Blue Jays are back in action tomorrow, opening a three-game weekend series at home against the Chicago White Sox. And turning to hockey, the High River Flyers are getting set for tryouts next month. Tryouts run August 24th through the 28th. Before that, the Flyers host their junior hockey camp for U9 to U13 players August 17th to 21st at the Bob Snaw Grass Recplex. You'll find registration info on our website.
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0: Another hot and humid day ahead. High of 28 with a humid X factor today of 36. Overnight low down to 16. We may see a shower this afternoon or tonight as well. Overnight low down to 16. High of 27 tomorrow, and it looks like a strong chance of showers in the morning. And then a high of 29 on Saturday. And to see the full 7-day forecast and to read more on these stories, just go to our website, highriveronline.com. 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

0: 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Guess what? We're giving away two movie passes with Movie Night Out with Landmark Cinemas right after Cameron Whitcomb and Options.
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1: 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Oh, my word. Humidex of 36 today. The high 28. All right, we're going to jump back here to 1991. That's the only clue I'm going to give you because this is a hard one, and I'm giving away two movie passes today for Movie Night Out with Landmark Cinemas. I didn't give away a pass yesterday as we normally do on Wednesdays because we were on location over at... Tim Hortons in the northwest part of town here in High River. So I'm going to play this sound bite here. This is from a fantastic movie from 1991. One of my faves. I've seen it probably 7 or 8 times. I'm not going to even tell you who's in it. That's why I'm making it a little extra hard because I'm giving away 2 passes today, okay? And you have to text in your answer on our talk and text line at 403-652-4997. Tell me what the name of this movie is.
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1: Another really hot and humid day today with a high of 28, but the Humidex factor is going to make it feel like 36. Slim chance of a shower this afternoon or tonight with a low of 16. Strong chance of showers tomorrow morning with a high of 27 and up to 29 by Saturday. And to see the full 7-day forecast, just go to our weather page at highriveronline.com. 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

0: Love, hate, love. A little Owen Wrigling on a Thursday morning. Good morning. It's 7:50, 10 minutes away from 8 o'clock. And coming up after 8 o'clock news, another feature profile for Her Voice. And we are celebrating Michelle Porteous, local volleyball star and coach here in town and throughout the foothills. And she's the one that started up the Rampage Volleyball Center. So super cool. Looking forward to that coming up after 8 o'clock news. Oh, and that Landmark Cinemas movie pass, that soundbite I played was from the 1991 movie The Fisher King. Thank you very much to Dale and Andrea. They were the first two to get it right, and a lot of people got it right. I was actually kind of surprised. That was a hard one, so kudos to everyone.
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1: Good morning. I'm Kevin Wallace. A Diamond Valley driver could be facing a hefty fine and a license suspension after being caught traveling 177 kilometers an hour in a 100 zone. A Diamond Valley peace officer stopped the vehicle just before 6:30 on Sunday as it was speeding towards town. The driver was issued a mandatory court summons. A fire restriction is now in effect for Foothills County. At this time, all existing fire permits have been canceled and no new permits will be issued while the restriction's in place. Residential fire pits, campground fires, propane and gas barbecues, and wood pellet smokers are still allowed. While it's not a full fire ban, county officials are urging you to use extra caution. The town of Okotoks is making it easier to brush up on water safety. National Drowning Prevention Week begins this weekend, and the town's offering a full week of free aquatic classes and activities for children, adults, and families. Events include learn to swim lessons, learn to survive classes, and hands-on water safety demonstrations. Free programming runs from July 19th through the 25th. And today's spotlight for our Her Voice feature is on Michelle Porteous. For Porteous, volleyball has always been about building more than just athletes. It's about building a community. After moving to the Foothills 24 years ago, Porteous created the Rampage Volleyball Center. She credits her mother for instilling the importance of helping others.
2: She was always involved in community. She was always either involved in church groups or she was just going out in the community, finding people to help out.
1: You can read the entire profile on our website. In other news, the assets of Jeffrey Rath, one of the leaders of the Alberta separatist movement, will remain frozen for another month. He's facing allegations of missing trust money with an Alberta First Nation. A T-Rex fossil has sold at auction for over $50 million. It's one of the largest and most complete T-Rex skeletons ever found. And an Ontario couple have been charged with defrauding victims of over $265,000 in a Taylor Swift ticket scam. They blamed it on a gambling addiction.
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1: Argentina is going to the World Cup final. In a dramatic come-from-behind win yesterday, they beat England 2-1 to advance to the final against Spain on Sunday. The bronze match will showcase England versus France on Saturday. Turning to baseball, in the WCBL, the Okotoks Dogs smoked the Medicine Hat Mavericks 11-1 last night at Siemens Stadium. Over 6,000 fans took it in. And in the MLB, the Toronto Blue Jays get back on the mound tomorrow as they host the Chicago White Sox for a three-game series over the weekend. And wrapping up with hockey, the High River Flyers are getting geared up for tryouts next month. They're scheduled for August 24th to 28th, and they also have their junior hockey camp for U9s through U13s a week earlier from August 17th to 21st, all at the Bob Snodgrass Recplex. 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
1: Another hot and humid day ahead, high of 28 with a humidex factor today of 36. Overnight low down to 16. We may see a shower this afternoon or tonight as well. Overnight low down to 16. I have 27 tomorrow, and it looks like a strong chance of showers in the morning. And then a high of 29 on Saturday. And to see the full 7-day forecast and to read more on these stories, just go to our website, highriveronline.com. I'm Kevin Wallace.
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0: to 99.7 Sun Country. I'm Kevin Wallace, and welcome to another one of our Her Voice features for CCAN, Canada's seed partner. And we're shining the spotlight on local volleyball coach and mentor, Michelle Porteous. She's been part of the fabric of our volleyball world since she started up Rampage Volleyball Center. Thank you for joining us, Michelle, and tell us a little bit more about how you came to start up the center and a little bit of your background.
1: So I started out in Ontario, met my husband, and moved out here about 24 years ago. And we kind of started in the north of Okotoks in the community of Heritage Point. And as our kids grew up, we got involved in their schools, and I noticed that a lot of the equipment and physical education programming was lacking. So when I started up Rampage Volleyball Center, I really tried to focus on combining athletics and my love of coaching with giving back. So we've partnered with many schools in the Foothills School Division to donate back through our programming.
0: Cool. All right, now tell us a little bit more about what the Rampage Volleyball Center offers.
1: So we primarily work out of the Foothills and just slightly into Calgary in the Cranston area, coaching anywhere from 8 years of age up to 16 years of age. And we offer a bunch of different programs. So we have grassroots with kids that have little to no experience, introduce them to being a good teammate. Of course, those fundamental volleyball skills. We then move into more of an academy-like program where kids that are kind of vying for spots on their school teams want to eventually get into club. We kind of commit that we give them a little bit more advanced training so they can get into that and have that a little bit more exposure. And then we also develop a lot of young coaches. A lot of our coaches play, start with us, go through our programming, and then will come back and coach for us. We really, really love that they come back and that they love what we stand for.
0: Thank you. Okay, now with this being a profile about strong women leaders in the Foothills like yourself, who inspired you as a little girl?
1: My mother, because she always had my back and she was always involved in community. She was always either involved in church groups or she was just going out in the community finding people to help out the elderly in the area. And so that kind of started off the part of giving back and always doing more and connecting within the community. So
0: it's so important to be community minded. Thank you for getting that message out. And if you could offer up some advice for other women or girls listening right now.
1: I think the first thing is make sure that you love what you do. And it's never a job when you love what you do. And be true to yourself. What you see is what you get. Be authentic, be genuine, and just put yourself out there and try new things.
0: Excellent. Thank you so much, Michelle. And you can read and see the entire profile on our Her Voice webpage on our website, highriveronline.com. You can also nominate other strong women leaders in the Foothills there, too.
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0: There's Neil Town, somebody's daughter. This is 99.7 Sun Country and the Tire Craft Morning Show. Thanks for coming along here this morning. I love her new song, by the way, Sunshine's Free. Oh, it is so good. I bet you it's going to come up tomorrow morning on the morning show. We also broadcast out of the GM Mechanical Studios here in High River. And coming up after the 8:30 news, going to tell you how you can win some Blue Rodeo tickets. They're going to be at the Grey Eagle Resort and Casino coming up on August 4th and 5th. We have tickets to give away, and we have some Battle of the Foothills Chuck Wagon tickets to give away next week. I'll fill you in coming up after the 8:30 news.
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0: All right, high five yourself. Things are looking fantastic on the commute into Calgary. Barely a slowdown northbound on Deerfoot at the Everstrog Bridge there. Yeah, things are looking pretty decent there. And northbound on McLeod Trail, no real issues there at all. The only real slowdown is Memorial, and it's because of the 4th Avenue flyover back over, but it's not that bad compared to other days.
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0: Another really hot and humid day today with a high of 28, but the Humidex factor is going to make it feel like 36. Slim chance of a shower this afternoon or tonight with a low of 16. Strong chance of showers tomorrow morning with a high of 27 and up to 29 by Saturday. And to see the full 7-day forecast, just go to our weather page at highriveronline.com. 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
1: I'm Kevin Wallace with your morning news. A driver's been issued a mandatory court appearance after being clocked at 177 kilometers an hour near Diamond Valley. Peace officer stopped the vehicle on Sunday evening, traveling 77 kilometers over the posted limit. So far this year, Diamond Valley peace officers have issued more than 571 traffic tickets. A fire restriction is now in effect across Foothills County. Under the restriction, the county's canceled all existing fire permits and will not issue new ones until conditions improve. At this time, residential fire pits, campground fires, wood pellet smokers, and propane and gas barbecues are still allowed. Learning a life-saving skill could be as simple as a trip to the pool this weekend. To mark National Drowning Prevention Week, the town of Okotoks is hosting free water safety activities at the Okotoks Rec Center and at the Dr. Lander Memorial Pool in Diamond Valley. You can take part in swim lessons, family survival classes, and interactive lifeguard challenges from this Sunday through to the 25th. And today's spotlight for our Her Voice feature is on Michelle Porteous. Michelle Porteous has spent her life creating opportunities for young athletes to thrive and give back to the community. Through the Rampage Volleyball Center, Porteous helps young athletes find a love for sport, developing their skills. She says success comes from being authentic.
2: Be true to yourself. I always am the same wherever you meet me. I'm at my full-time job or on the court. Be authentic, be genuine, and just put yourself out there and try new things.
1: You can see and read more on the Her Voice page on our website. In other news, the assets of Jeffrey Rath, one of the leaders of the Alberta Separatist Movement, will remain frozen for another month. He's facing allegations of missing trust money with an Alberta First Nation. Protesters in Nova Scotia surrounded their premier's car yesterday, smashing the windshield in the process. One person was arrested. And wildfires in Ontario is causing Toronto to have the worst air quality in the world.
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1: The defending World Cup champions have a chance to hoist the trophy again. Argentina rallied from behind yesterday to beat England 2-1 in a dramatic semifinal and will now face Spain for the championship on Sunday. The bronze medal match goes Saturday with England taking on France. To baseball now. The Okotoks Dogs crushed the Medicine Hat Mavericks 11-1 last night at Siemens Stadium with more than 6,000 fans on hand. And in the majors, the Toronto Blue Jays are back in action tomorrow, opening a three-game weekend series at home against the Chicago White Sox. And turning to hockey, the High River Flyers are getting set for tryouts next month. Tryouts run August 24th through the 28th. Before that, the Flyers host their junior hockey camp for U9 to U13 players August 17th to 21st at the Bob Snaw Grass Recplex. You'll find registration info on our website.
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1: Another hot and humid day ahead. High of 28 with a humid X factor today of 36. Overnight low down to 16. We may see a shower this afternoon or tonight as well. Overnight low down to 16. High of 27 tomorrow, and it looks like a strong chance of showers in the morning. And then a high of 29 on Saturday. And to see the full 7-day forecast and to read more on these stories, just go to our website, highriveronline.com. 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

Zach Top, I never lie. Sure. Sure you don't, right? Hey, here's Taylor Swift's latest. Moving up the charts quick. I knew it. I knew you.

0: From the Toy Story 5 soundtrack, that is Taylor Swift and I Knew It, I Knew Ya. And that is the number 10 song already on the American Country Countdown with Ryan Fox. And you know it's going to be in the top 5 probably this weekend. I just know it. Listen in Saturday afternoons from 2 till 6 right here on 99.7 Sun Country. And also on Sunday mornings from 8 till noon, just in case you miss it. I love it that she references a mood ring in that song, too. And that, you know what? I have a couple of mood rings from the 80s. Oh, yeah. Stop wearing them because, well, I run hot all the time. I mean, all the time. And my mood ring was always black. So the hotter you get, the darker it becomes. And the colder you get, it turns a light green and blue and all that stuff. But I was tired of having a black ring all the time, so I have it in some box somewhere, probably. Anyway, make sure you listen to this weekend to find out where it charts.
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0: Another really hot and humid day today with a high of 28, but the humidex factor is going to make it feel like 36. Slim chance of a shower this afternoon or tonight with a low of 16. Strong chance of showers tomorrow morning with a high of 27 and up to 29 by Saturday. And to see the full 7-day forecast, just go to our weather page at highriveronline.com. 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

0: Orange and Griffiths, just being me, 99.7 Sun Country. Hey, we have some Blue Rodeo tickets to give away. They're going to be playing at the Great Eagle Resort and Casino on Tuesday, August 4th and Wednesday, August 5th. Now, we have four tickets to give away to the Tuesday, August 4th show. And coming up tomorrow morning, I'll reveal more and we'll start getting some entries going and we'll give them away next week, okay? It is their 40th anniversary. I can't believe it's been that long already. And the sound in the Grey Eagle is absolutely stellar. It is such a great place to see live music because you get to be up close for the same kind of price that you'd pay for a huge stadium or a big arena, right? So it's outstanding. Oh, and coming up next week as well, we're giving away Battle of the Foothills Chuck Wagon tickets. Yeah, it kicks off next Thursday right here in High River.
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2: Good morning. I'm Kevin Wallace. A Diamond Valley driver could be facing a hefty fine and a license suspension after being caught traveling 177 kilometers an hour in a 100 zone. A Diamond Valley peace officer stopped the vehicle just before 6:30 on Sunday as it was speeding towards town. The driver was issued a mandatory court summons. A fire restriction is now in effect for Foothills County. At this time, all existing fire permits have been canceled and no new permits will be issued while the restriction's in place. Residential fire pits, campground fires, propane and gas barbecues, and wood pellet smokers are still allowed. While it's not a full fire ban, county officials are urging you to use extra caution. The town of Okotoks is making it easier to brush up on water safety. National Drowning Prevention Week begins this weekend, and the town's offering a full week of free aquatic classes and activities for children, adults, and families. Events include learn to swim lessons, learn to survive classes, and hands-on water safety demonstrations. Free programming runs from July 19th through the 25th. And today's spotlight for our Her Voice feature is on Michelle Porteous. For Porteous, volleyball has always been about building more than just athletes. It's about building a community. After moving to the Foothills 24 years ago, Porteous created the Rampage Volleyball Center. She credits her mother for instilling the importance of helping others.
3: She was always involved in community. She was always either involved in church groups or she was just going out in the community, finding people to help out.
2: You can read the entire profile on our website. In other news, the assets of Jeffrey Rath, one of the leaders of the Alberta separatist movement, will remain frozen for another month. He's facing allegations of missing trust money with an Alberta First Nation. A T-Rex fossil has sold at auction for over $50 million. It's one of the largest and most complete T-Rex skeletons ever found. And an Ontario couple have been charged with defrauding victims of over $265,000 in a Taylor Swift ticket scam. They blamed it on a gambling addiction.
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2: Argentina is going to the World Cup final. In a dramatic come-from-behind win yesterday, they beat England 2-1 to advance to the final against Spain on Sunday. The bronze match will showcase England versus France on Saturday. Turning to baseball, in the WCBL, the Okotoks Dogs smoked the Medicine Hat Mavericks 11-1 last night at Siemens Stadium. Over 6,000 fans took it in. And in the MLB, the Toronto Blue Jays get back on the mound tomorrow as they host the Chicago White Sox for a three-game series over the weekend. And wrapping up with hockey, the High River Flyers are getting geared up for tryouts next month. They're scheduled for August 24th to 28th, and they also have their junior hockey camp for U9s through U13s a week earlier from August 17th to 21st, all at the Bob Snodgrass Recplex. Registration info can be found on our website.
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2: Another hot and humid day ahead. High of 28 with a humid X factor today of 36. Overnight low down to 16. We may see a shower this afternoon or tonight as well. Overnight low down to 16. High of 27 tomorrow, and it looks like a strong chance of showers in the morning. And then a high of 29 on Saturday. And to see the full 7-day forecast and to read more on these stories, just go to our website, highriveronline.com. 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

0: Josh Stumpf, Johnny Walker, back to me. It's almost a dad joke, honestly. He's way too young to do dad jokes. Good morning, I'm Kevin Wallace. Oh my goodness, World Cup. Did you watch yesterday? I was heartbroken for England and my friend from... I've known since grade eight. He's from England and a big fan. It's been so long since they won World Cup 1966. Yeah, it's ingrained in their memory, and what a heartbreaker. Argentina played like monsters in the last 10 minutes of the game. It was incredible to see that momentum shift, and you could just feel the wind coming on. Messi assisted on both of the goals. They were outstanding goals. And the England goal was absolutely tremendous as well. It was nice to see some good football in the second half. The first half, though, kind of a chippy gong show. I was not a big fan of that. I don't like that kind of play. I love seeing the poetry in motion stuff. So hopefully we're going to see that on Sunday when they go for, well, Argentina's going to be looking for their second consecutive win. Only three other teams have done it in the entire history of World Cup. So that's a big one. Sunday at 1:00 and bronze medal match between England and... Oh my goodness, now my brain is just kind of falling out. You get a little tired after watching it all the time, right? England and France, and that's Saturday at 3:00.
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0: Another really hot and humid day today with a high of 28, but the humidex factor is going to make it feel like 36. Slim chance of a shower this afternoon or tonight with a low of 16. Strong chance of showers tomorrow morning with a high of 27 and up to 29 by Saturday. And to see the full 7-day forecast, just go to our weather page at highriveronline.com. 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
0: 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Hey, we're playing Movie Night Out with Landmark Cinemas again tomorrow at 7:40. We do it every Wednesday, Thursday, Friday, unless, like yesterday, I was out being busy at Tim Hortons in the Northwest for Camp Day. That was a blast. So I gave away two passes this morning. They went to Dale, Ben, and Andrea Wanzek because they knew the movie clip I played was from the 1991 classic, The Fisher King. Absolutely love that movie. We'll play again tomorrow at 7:40, and up for grabs is Movie Night Out with Landmark Cinemas, a double movie pass to Landmark Cinemas and the sweet seats, by the way. And you also get pop and popcorn for two.
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0: Another really hot and humid day today with a high of 28, but the humidex factor is going to make it feel like 36. Slim chance of a shower this afternoon or tonight with a low of 16. Strong chance of showers tomorrow morning with a high of 27 and up to 29 by Saturday. And to see the full 7-day forecast, just go to our weather page at highriveronline.com. 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
1: 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This is 99.7 Sun Country and the Tire Craft Morning Show. And coming up at, let's see, 23 hours from now. Yeah, it is time for Book Club at 8:40 on Fridays. And I am struggling to finish reading The Odyssey from Homer this week. I'm doing my darndest. Hopefully I can finish it off tonight because I am dying to share that with you tomorrow. And of course, the big Christopher Nolan movie kicks off tomorrow night as well. And it's going to be in IMAX. And apparently the IMAX, the two IMAX locations in Calgary, they're sold out for the whole weekend already for that movie. But I think you can still get tickets for Monday or midweek next week. But yeah, it looks absolutely awesome.
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2: I'm Kevin Wallace with your morning news. A driver's been issued a mandatory court appearance after being clocked at 177 kilometers an hour near Diamond Valley. Peace officer stopped the vehicle on Sunday evening, traveling 77 kilometers over the posted limit. So far this year, Diamond Valley peace officers have issued more than 571 traffic tickets. A fire restriction is now in effect across Foothills County. Under the restriction, the county's canceled all existing fire permits and will not issue new ones until conditions improve. At this time, residential fire pits, campground fires, wood pellet smokers, and propane and gas barbecues are still allowed. Learning a life-saving skill could be as simple as a trip to the pool this weekend. To mark National Drowning Prevention Week, the town of Okotoks is hosting free water safety activities at the Okotoks Rec Center and at the Dr. Lander Memorial Pool in Diamond Valley. You can take part in swim lessons, family survival classes, and interactive lifeguard challenges from this Sunday through to the 25th. And today's spotlight for our Her Voice feature is on Michelle Porteous. Michelle Porteous has spent her life creating opportunities for young athletes to thrive and give back to the community. Through the Rampage Volleyball Center, Porteous helps young athletes find a love for sport, developing their skills. She says success comes from being authentic.
3: Be true to yourself. I always am the same wherever you meet me. I'm at my full-time job or on the court. Be authentic, be genuine, and just put yourself out there and try new things.
2: You can see and read more on the Her Voice page on our website. In other news, the assets of Jeffrey Rath, one of the leaders of the Alberta Separatist Movement, will remain frozen for another month. He's facing allegations of missing trust money with an Alberta First Nation. Protesters in Nova Scotia surrounded their premier's car yesterday, smashing the windshield in the process. One person was arrested. And wildfires in Ontario is causing Toronto to have the worst air quality in the world.
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2: The defending World Cup champions have a chance to hoist the trophy again. Argentina rallied from behind yesterday to beat England 2-1 in a dramatic semifinal and will now face Spain for the championship on Sunday. The bronze medal match goes Saturday with England taking on France. To baseball now. The Okotoks Dogs crushed the Medicine Hat Mavericks 11-1 last night at Siemens Stadium with more than 6,000 fans on hand. And in the majors, the Toronto Blue Jays are back in action tomorrow, opening a three-game weekend series at home against the Chicago White Sox. And turning to hockey, the High River Flyers are getting set for tryouts next month. Tryouts run August 24th through the 28th. Before that, the Flyers host their junior hockey camp for U9 to U13 players August 17th to 21st at the Bob Snaw Grass Recplex. You'll find registration info on our website.
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2: Another hot and humid day ahead. High of 28 with a humid X factor today of 36. Overnight low down to 16. We may see a shower this afternoon or tonight as well. Overnight low down to 16. I have 27 tomorrow, and it looks like a strong chance of showers in the morning. And then a high of 29 on Saturday. And to see the full 7-day forecast and to read more on these stories, just go to our website, highriveronline.com. 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
10: Another really hot and humid day today with a high of 28, but the humidex factor is going to make it feel like 36. Slim chance of a shower this afternoon or tonight with a low of 16. Strong chance of showers tomorrow morning with a high of 27 and up to 29 by Saturday. And to see the full 7-day forecast, just go to our weather page at highriveronline.com. 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
4: High River Online weather. Another really hot and humid day today with a high of 28, but the Humidex factor is going to make it feel like 36. Slim chance of a shower this afternoon or tonight with a low of 16. Strong chance of showers tomorrow morning with a high of 27 and up to 29 by Saturday. And to see the full 7-day forecast, just go to our weather page at highriveronline.com. 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

0: Dollar Joe Miller, I would be over me too. 99.7 Sun Country, I'm Kevin Wallace. Hope you're having a fantastic Thursday. That humidity, though, ugh. I really feel for you if you have to work outside or it's just part of your daily activities. Make sure you're looking after yourself and the kids. And kids can do some, well, I was one of those kids. You're just not thinking sometimes, especially when you're on summer holidays, right? So make sure you're looking after everybody and no one gets a bad sunburn and chewed up by those mosquitoes, right?
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1: Good morning. I'm Kevin Wallace. A Diamond Valley driver could be facing a hefty fine and a license suspension after being caught traveling 177 kilometers an hour in a 100 zone. A Diamond Valley peace officer stopped the vehicle just before 6:30 on Sunday as it was speeding towards town. The driver was issued a mandatory court summons. A fire restriction is now in effect for Foothills County. At this time, all existing fire permits have been canceled and no new permits will be issued while the restriction's in place. Residential fire pits, campground fires, propane and gas barbecues, and wood pellet smokers are still allowed. While it's not a full fire ban, county officials are urging you to use extra caution. The town of Okotoks is making it easier to brush up on water safety. National Drowning Prevention Week begins this weekend, and the town's offering a full week of free aquatic classes and activities for children, adults, and families. Events include learn to swim lessons, learn to survive classes, and hands-on water safety demonstrations. Free programming runs from July 19th through the 25th. And today's spotlight for our Her Voice feature is on Michelle Porteous. For Porteous, volleyball has always been about building more than just athletes. It's about building a community. After moving to the Foothills 24 years ago, Porteous created the Rampage Volleyball Center. She credits her mother for instilling the importance of helping others.
2: She was always involved in community. She was always either involved in church groups or she was just going out in the community, finding people to help out.
1: You can read the entire profile on our website. In other news, the assets of Jeffrey Rath, one of the leaders of the Alberta separatist movement, will remain frozen for another month. He's facing allegations of missing trust money with an Alberta First Nation. A T-Rex fossil has sold at auction for over $50 million. It's one of the largest and most complete T-Rex skeletons ever found. And an Ontario couple have been charged with defrauding victims of over $265,000 in a Taylor Swift ticket scam. They blamed it on a gambling addiction.
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1: Argentina is going to the World Cup final. In a dramatic come-from-behind win yesterday, they beat England 2-1 to advance to the final against Spain on Sunday. The bronze match will showcase England versus France on Saturday. Turning to baseball, in the WCBL, the Okotoks Dogs smoked the Medicine Hat Mavericks 11-1 last night at Siemens Stadium. Over 6,000 fans took it in. And in the MLB, the Toronto Blue Jays get back on the mound tomorrow as they host the Chicago White Sox for a three-game series over the weekend. And wrapping up with hockey, the High River Flyers are getting geared up for tryouts next month. They're scheduled for August 24th to 28th, and they also have their junior hockey camp for U9s through U13s a week earlier from August 17th to 21st, all at the Bob Snodgrass Recplex. 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
1: Another hot and humid day ahead. High of 28 with a humidex factor today of 36. Overnight low down to 16. We may see a shower this afternoon or tonight as well. Overnight low down to 16. I have 27 tomorrow, and it looks like a strong chance of showers in the morning. And then a high of 29 on Saturday. 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I'm Kevin Wallace.
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9: Another really hot and humid day today with a high of 28, but the Humidex factor is going to make it feel like 36. Slim chance of a shower this afternoon or tonight with a low of 16. Strong chance of showers tomorrow morning with a high of 27 and up to 29 by Saturday. And to see the full 7-day forecast, just go to our weather page at highriveronline.com. 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

Dallas Smith and Alexander Kay, How Do You Miss Me? Here's another Canadian talent, Cameron Whitcomb. This is his latest, Kingdom of Fear, 99.7 Sun Country. Good morning.

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The Fun in the Foothills Cruiser is on the road, rambling here, there, and everywhere. 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
13: Another really hot and humid day today with a high of 28, but the Humidex factor is going to make it feel like 36. Slim chance of a shower this afternoon or tonight with a low of 16. Strong chance of showers tomorrow morning with a high of 27 and up to 29 by Saturday. And to see the full 7-day forecast, just go to our weather page at highriveronline.com. 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

0: needing a safe place to break that. It's Megan Patrick. I'm Kevin Wallace. Hope you're having a fantastic Thursday. We'll catch up again tomorrow morning after the 6 o'clock news, and we have some more tickets to give away. We're going to be playing Movie Night Out with Landmark Cinemas at 7:40. We're also celebrating Book Week Club, Book Club Week number 22, and Records from Home wraps up. It is Harmony Week, and we're going to play a really cool song from the Oh Brother, Where Art Thou soundtrack.
1: Federal Agriculture Minister Heath MacDonald and his counterparts are in Halifax for the federal, provincial, and territorial agriculture ministers' meetings. MacDonald telling us that maintaining a strong North American trade relationship and improving regulatory efficiency remain priorities for Ottawa. The agriculture sector is closely monitoring the CUSMA review. MacDonald says we're moving in the right direction.
2: It's certainly apparent to both countries, as far as stakeholders go, how intertwined and interconnected agriculture and agri-food is between the United States and Canada and Mexico. The economic benefits are obviously very apparent to the three countries. So I think a trilateral agreement going forward is hopefully very optimistic in our view. So I think we're doing everything we can to get the best deal for Canada and certainly the best deal for Canadian farmers.
1: For Golden West, I'm Gladly Alan Mosler.
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1: 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With your local news, I'm Emily Rogers. Fulton County Regional Fire Services had a busy second quarter, responding to 97 calls between April and June. Medical emergencies made up the majority with 56 calls, along with 31 fires and alarms, 6 motor vehicle collisions, 2 hazardous materials incidents, and 2 stranded boats. Wednesday was the busiest day for crews, who reached emergencies in an average time of 11 minutes and 41 seconds. Tate Mitchell, a Vulcan-raised opera leader, recently won a Lieutenant Governor of Alberta Arts Award. The stage director, producer, and operatic tenor was named a 2026 Emerging Artist. He was recognized as an emerging opera leader in Canada for his influence at major national opera companies. In 2024, Mitchell's own company made history as the first contemporary opera company to win a Betty Mitchell Award. Calgary's Global Fest has found a new home in southern Alberta. The cultural celebration featuring international fireworks shows, food, art, traditions, and performances is moving to Spruce Meadows. The new venue will allow for expanded programming, enhanced food and beverage options, new attractions, and on-site parking. The festival runs August 27th to 30th. And today's spotlight for our Her Voice feature is on Michelle Porteous. For Porteous, volleyball has always been about building more than just athletes. It's about building a community. After moving to the foothills 24 years ago, she created Rampage Volleyball Center to give young athletes more opportunities to learn, grow, and develop their skills. She credits her mother for instilling the importance of helping others.
2: She was always involved in community. She was always either involved in church groups or she was just going out in the community, finding people to help out.
1: You can read the entire profile on our website. 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RCMP say an officer fired their gun while attempting to arrest a man on a warrant. The federal government has paused applications for individuals who want to sponsor their parents and grandparents to come to Canada for the rest of the year. And one of the most complete T-Rex fossils ever found has sold at auction for over $50 million.
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1: Argentina is going to the World Cup final. In a dramatic come-from-behind win yesterday, they beat England 2-1 to advance to the final against Spain on Sunday. The bronze match will showcase England versus France on Saturday. Turning to baseball, in the WCBL, the Okotoks Dogs are on the road today to face the Sylvan Lake Gulls. The road to Okotoks continues this week. The Okotoks Dogs U18 Black defeated the Sylvan Lake Gulls 8-2 last night. They're back in action tonight to face the Terriers at 7. And in the MLB, the Toronto Blue Jays get back on the mound tomorrow as they host the Chicago White Sox for a 3-game series over the weekend.
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1: A mix of sun and cloud, bringing a chance of showers with the risk of a thunderstorm and highs of 28. There's clouds tonight with the chance of rain, a possible thunderstorm, and a low of 16. There's sun and cloud for Friday with the chance of showers with the risk of a thunderstorm and highs of 27. And there's sun for Saturday getting up to 29.
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0: Chesney, Carry On. I'm Sharon Church. Is back to school shopping even on your radar yet? No, it's not. My husband is a teacher, so I'm not even allowed to mention back to school in the month of July. It's not a bad idea, though, to get an early start. Like, it's not cheap to get those kids ready for another year of higher learning. Here's something to think about that schools don't put on the back to school supply list. All the Spirit Day clothing, like a Hawaiian shirt, ugly Christmas sweater, crazy hair accessories, storybook character costume, superhero costume, 100th day of school outfit. I'm not even scratching the surface here.
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15: There's sun and cloud this afternoon with the chance of rain, a possible thunderstorm, and highs of 28. Clouds will stick around tonight, bringing a chance of showers with the risk of a thunderstorm and a low of 16. And there's sun and cloud for Friday with the chance of rain, a possible thunderstorm, and highs of 27. For the full 7-day forecast, visit highriveronline.com. 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
14: A mix of sun and cloud, bringing a chance of showers with the risk of a thunderstorm and highs of 28. There's clouds tonight with the chance of rain, a possible thunderstorm, and a low of 16. There's sun and cloud for Friday with the chance of showers with the risk of a thunderstorm and highs of 27. And there's sun for Saturday getting up to 29. For the full 7-day forecast, visit highriveronline.com. 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

0: Bowen Wrigley, taillight this town. Hey, I'm Sharon Church. If you're planning on flying over the August long weekend, here's something to keep an eye on. WestJet flight attendants have voted overwhelmingly, like 99% in favor of a strike if they can't reach a new contract with the airline. The main issues, of course, are wages and working conditions. And a strike could happen as early as that August long weekend. At this point, nothing's been called and negotiations are still underway. But if you are traveling, it might be a good idea to keep an eye on your flight status and watch for updates as the holiday weekend gets closer.
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2: 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With your local news, I'm Emily Rogers. Firefighters across Vulcan County were kept busy in the second quarter of the year. Vulcan County Regional Fire Services responded to 97 calls from April through June, including 56 medical emergencies, 31 fires and alarms, 6 collisions, 2 hazardous materials incidents, and 2 stranded boats. Crews arrived on scene in 11 minutes and 41 seconds on average, with Wednesdays proving to be the busiest day of the week. Today's spotlight for our Her Voice feature is on Michelle Porteous. She spent her life creating opportunities for young athletes to thrive and giving back to the community. Through Rampage Volleyball Center, Porteous helps young athletes find a love for sport by developing their skills. She says success comes from being authentic.
3: Be true to yourself. I always am the same wherever you meet me. I'm at my full-time job or on the court. Be authentic, be genuine, and just put yourself out there and try new things.
2: 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Vulcan-raised artist Tate Mitchell is a 2026 emerging artist. The Lieutenant Governor of Alberta Arts Awards are celebrating Mitchell for his influence in opera. The stage director, producer, and operatic tenor founded a contemporary opera company in Calgary. The emerging artist jury says Mitchell has worked his way into a position of artistic responsibility and influence at major national opera companies. And a summer tradition in Calgary is starting a new chapter. Global Fest has announced it will move from Elliston Park to Spruce Meadows for this year's festival running August 27th to the 30th. The move will bring new attractions, enhanced food options, and on-site parking while featuring the international fireworks show, art, traditions, and performances that Global Fest is known for. To read more on these stories, visit highriveronline.com or download the app. And in other news, the union representing rail workers is calling on the Canadian National Railway to stop operating through active wildfire zones after a crew had to be evacuated from a train that was surrounded by fire. The assets of Jeffrey Rath, one of the leaders of the Alberta Separatist Movement, will remain frozen for another month. He's facing allegations of missing trust money with an Alberta First Nation. And the Bank of Canada held its benchmark interest rate steady at 2.25%.
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2: The defending World Cup champions have a chance to hoist the trophy again. Argentina defeated England 2-1 in the semifinal and will face Spain for the championship on Sunday. The bronze medal match goes Saturday with England taking on France. Turning to baseball, the Okotoks Dogs are in Sylvan Lake tonight to face the Gulls. In the Morneau Cup, the Okotoks Dogs U18 Black picked up an 8-2 win over the Sylvan Lake Gulls last night. They look to keep the momentum going tonight when they take on the Terriers at 7. And in the MLB, the Toronto Blue Jays open a 3-game weekend series at home against the Chicago White Sox.
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2: A mix of sun and cloud, bringing a chance of showers with the risk of a thunderstorm and highs of 28. There's clouds tonight with the chance of rain, a possible thunderstorm, and a low of 16. There's sun and cloud for Friday with the chance of showers with the risk of a thunderstorm and highs of 27. And there's sun for Saturday getting up to 29.
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2: There's sun and cloud this afternoon with the chance of rain, a possible thunderstorm, and highs of 28. Clouds will stick around tonight, bringing a chance of showers with the risk of a thunderstorm and a low of 16. And there's sun and cloud for Friday with the chance of rain, a possible thunderstorm, and highs of 27. For the full 7-day forecast, visit highriveronline.com. 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

Shania Twain on your Thursday afternoon. I'm Sharon Church. I've got your Sort of Sports report coming up on the other side of 1:30, just after Brooks and Dunn. But first, here's Keith Irwin.

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1: High River Online weather.
2: A mix of sun and cloud, bringing a chance of showers with the risk of a thunderstorm and highs of 28. There's clouds tonight with the chance of rain, a possible thunderstorm, and a low of 16. There's sun and cloud for Friday with the chance of showers with the risk of a thunderstorm and highs of 27. And there's sun for Saturday getting up to 29. For the full 7-day forecast, visit highriveronline.com. 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

0: Brooks and Dunn. Hardworking man. I'm Sharon Church, and it's now time for your Sorta Sports Report. The World Cup has been quite the spectacle this summer. It's also been a huge moneymaker for everyone involved. FIFA revealed that they'll be handing out $871 million to teams, which is a huge jump from the $440 million prize pool at the 2022 World Cup. All the teams that qualified, they'll get a cut. But the big bucks go to the most successful teams, of course. Now, the minimum payout to teams is about $12 million. But the winner of the Spain-Argentina final on Sunday will earn $51 million, followed by $43 million for the runner-up. Not too shabby.
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2: 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With your local news, I'm Emily Rogers. Vulcan County Regional Fire Services had a busy second quarter, responding to 97 calls between April and June. Medical emergencies made up the majority with 56 calls, along with 31 fires and alarms, 6 motor vehicle collisions, 2 hazardous materials incidents, and 2 stranded boats. Wednesday was the busiest day for crews, who reached emergencies in an average time of 11 minutes and 41 seconds. Tate Mitchell, a Vulcan-raised opera leader, recently won a Lieutenant Governor of Alberta Arts Award. The stage director, producer, and operatic tenor was named a 2026 Emerging Artist. He was recognized as an emerging opera leader in Canada for his influence at major national opera companies. In 2024, Mitchell's own company made history as the first contemporary opera company to win a Betty Mitchell Award. Calgary's Global Fest has found a new home in southern Alberta. The cultural celebration featuring international fireworks shows, food, art, traditions, and performances is moving to Spruce Meadows. The new venue will allow for expanded programming, enhanced food and beverage options, new attractions, and on-site parking. The festival runs August 27th to 30th. And today's spotlight for our Her Voice feature is on Michelle Porteous. For Porteous, volleyball has always been about building more than just athletes. It's about building a community. After moving to the foothills 24 years ago, she created Rampage Volleyball Center to give young athletes more opportunities to learn, grow, and develop their skills. She credits her mother for instilling the importance of helping others.
3: She was always involved in community. She was always either involved in church groups or she was just going out in the community, finding people to help out.
2: You can read the entire profile on our website. 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RCMP say an officer fired their gun while attempting to arrest a man on a warrant. The federal government has paused applications for individuals who want to sponsor their parents and grandparents to come to Canada for the rest of the year. And one of the most complete T-Rex fossils ever found has sold at auction for over $50 million.
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2: Argentina is going to the World Cup final. In a dramatic come-from-behind win yesterday, they beat England 2-1 to advance to the final against Spain on Sunday. The bronze match will showcase England versus France on Saturday. Turning to baseball, in the WCBL, the Okotoks Dogs are on the road today to face the Sylvan Lake Gulls. The road to Okotoks continues this week. The Okotoks Dogs U18 Black defeated the Sylvan Lake Gulls 8-2 last night. They're back in action tonight to face the Terriers at 7. And in the MLB, the Toronto Blue Jays get back on the mound tomorrow as they host the Chicago White Sox for a 3-game series over the weekend.
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2: A mix of sun and cloud, bringing a chance of showers with the risk of a thunderstorm and highs of 28. There's clouds tonight with the chance of rain, a possible thunderstorm, and a low of 16. There's sun and cloud for Friday with the chance of showers with the risk of a thunderstorm and highs of 27. And there's sun for Saturday getting up to 29.
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0: and beautiful things on the home stretch. I'm Candace Johnson. This morning you heard it, that DuckDuckJeep queued a text, and now it's time to head out to the phone lines and talk to our qualifier.
1: Hello.
0: Hi, how you doing?
1: Good, how are you?
0: Good, who's this?
1: Amy.
0: Amy, it's Candace calling from the radio station. You texted in the word Jeep this morning, didn't you?
1: I did, yes.
0: Well, fantastic. Guess what? You are qualified to win with your Alberta Jeep dealers.
1: Awesome.
0: Why do I feel like we're whispering?
1: I'm at work right now.
0: I was like, she's either at work or she has a baby. Amazing. Well, congratulations. You're in to win the Jeep. We'll keep this short and sweet, and we're also going to give you a pair of Callaway Park tickets, okay?
1: Awesome. Thank you.
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2: High River Online weather.
18: There's sun and cloud this afternoon with the chance of rain, a possible thunderstorm, and highs of 28. Clouds will stick around tonight, bringing a chance of showers with the risk of a thunderstorm and a low of 16. And there's sun and cloud for Friday with the chance of rain, a possible thunderstorm, and highs of 27. For the full 7-day forecast, visit highriveronline.com. 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

Josh Stump, Highway Money on the home stretch. I'm Candace Johnson. The World Cup final is set. It's going to be Argentina and Spain. We're going to chat World Cup of food after Owen Riegling.

0: Dylan Scott, what he'll never have on the home stretch. I'm Candace Johnson. The World Cup is set for Sunday. If you're going to a watch party, it's going to be a good time. We've got Argentina taking on Spain. Now, if you're not a big soccer fan, here's a way to figure out who to cheer for. The World Cup of Food in Argentina. We have a delicious barbecue dish, asada, taking on Spain's most famous rice dish, paella. Pick your favorite. And then cheer for that team Sunday at a watch party. It's the World Cup final, Argentina taking on Spain.
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8: A mix of sun and cloud, bringing a chance of showers with the risk of a thunderstorm and highs of 28. There's clouds tonight with the chance of rain, a possible thunderstorm, and a low of 16. There's sun and cloud for Friday with the chance of showers with the risk of a thunderstorm and highs of 27. And there's sun for Saturday getting up to 29. For the full 7-day forecast, visit highriveronline.com. 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

0: Washboard Union, somebody to love on 99.7 Sun Country. It's Candace Johnson with you. We've got a severe thunderstorm watch again today for the foothills. It seems every day there is a yellow level severe thunderstorm watch. What exactly does the yellow level mean? 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
1: 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With your local news, I'm Emily Rogers. Firefighters across Vulcan County were kept busy in the second quarter of the year. Vulcan County Regional Fire Services responded to 97 calls from April through June, including 56 medical emergencies, 31 fires and alarms, 6 collisions, 2 hazardous materials incidents, and 2 stranded boats. Crews arrived on scene in 11 minutes and 41 seconds on average, with Wednesdays proving to be the busiest day of the week. Today's spotlight for our Her Voice feature is on Michelle Porteous. She spent her life creating opportunities for young athletes to thrive and giving back to the community. Through Rampage Volleyball Center, Porteous helps young athletes find a love for sport by developing their skills. 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
1: 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Vulcan-raised artist Tate Mitchell is a 2026 emerging artist. The Lieutenant Governor of Alberta Arts Awards are celebrating Mitchell for his influence in opera. The stage director, producer, and operatic tenor founded a contemporary opera company in Calgary. The emerging artist jury says Mitchell has worked his way into a position of artistic responsibility and influence at major national opera companies. And a summer tradition in Calgary is starting a new chapter. Global Fest has announced it will move from Elliston Park to Spruce Meadows for this year's festival running August 27th to the 30th. The move will bring new attractions, enhanced food options, and on-site parking while featuring the international fireworks show, art, traditions, and performances that Global Fest is known for. To read more on these stories, visit highriveronline.com or download the app. And in other news, the union representing rail workers is calling on the Canadian National Railway to stop operating through active wildfire zones after a crew had to be evacuated from a train that was surrounded by fire. The assets of Jeffrey Rath, one of the leaders of the Alberta Separatist Movement, will remain frozen for another month. He's facing allegations of missing trust money with an Alberta First Nation. And the Bank of Canada held its benchmark interest rate steady at 2.25%.
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1: The defending World Cup champions have a chance to hoist the trophy again. Argentina defeated England 2-1 in the semifinal and will face Spain for the championship on Sunday. The bronze medal match goes Saturday with England taking on France. Turning to baseball, the Okotoks Dogs are in Sylvan Lake tonight to face the Gulls. In the Morneau Cup, the Okotoks Dogs U18 Black picked up an 8-2 win over the Sylvan Lake Gulls last night. They look to keep the momentum going tonight when they take on the Terriers at 7. And in the MLB, the Toronto Blue Jays open a 3-game weekend series at home against the Chicago White Sox.
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1: A mix of sun and cloud, bringing a chance of showers with the risk of a thunderstorm and highs of 28. There's clouds tonight with the chance of rain, a possible thunderstorm, and a low of 16. There's sun and cloud for Friday with the chance of showers with the risk of a thunderstorm and highs of 27. And there's sun for Saturday getting up to 29.
0: She's been to more country festivals than she can count. And yes, she's still recovering. It's the Homestretch with Candace Johnson.
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0: I Knew It, I Knew You from the Toy Story 5 soundtrack. On the home stretch, I'm Candace Johnson. Yesterday was National Hot Dog Day, and Costco Canada had a little fun with it. They decided to tally up all of the hot dogs sold in 2025. How many hot dogs do you think were sold in all of Canada's Costcos last year? Whatever the number is you're thinking of, go higher. Yep. Probably higher than that, too. Costco Canada sold over 36.6 million hot dogs last year. That's 5 million wieners shy of the population of Canada. I don't know about you, but Costco, Saturday morning, it's a good opportunity to just feed the kids. They can fill up on samples, and we walk out with a $1.50 glizzy.
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9: There's sun and cloud this afternoon with the chance of rain, a possible thunderstorm, and highs of 28. Clouds will stick around tonight, bringing a chance of showers with the risk of a thunderstorm and a low of 16. And there's sun and cloud for Friday with the chance of rain, a possible thunderstorm, and highs of 27. For the full 7-day forecast, visit highriveronline.com. 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

0: on the home stretch. I'm Candace Johnson. McMahon Stadium's going to be busy this weekend. Tomorrow night, the Calgary Wild FC take on Montreal FC at McMahon Stadium. Then Saturday, the Stamps are hosting another Montreal team, the Alouettes. That goes Saturday at McMahon Stadium. And if you're more of a basketball fan, the Calgary Surge have two games at Winsport tomorrow night and on Sunday night.
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4: 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Environment Canada meteorologists are tracking a severe thunderstorm that is possibly producing a tornado. Damaging winds, large hail, and locally intense rainfall are also possible. 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
3: High River Online weather.
4: A mix of sun and cloud, bringing a chance of showers with the risk of a thunderstorm and highs of 28. There's clouds tonight with the chance of rain, a possible thunderstorm, and a low of 16. There's sun and cloud for Friday with the chance of showers with the risk of a thunderstorm and highs of 27. And there's sun for Saturday getting up to 29. For the full 7-day forecast, visit highriveronline.com. 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

0: Brody, it's Undone on 99.7 Sun Country. I'm Candace Johnson. Just a heads up, if you're camping in the foothills this weekend, there is a fire restriction in place. It's not a fire ban, it's a fire restriction. 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
1: 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With your local news, I'm Emily Rogers. Vulcan County Regional Fire Services had a busy second quarter, responding to 97 calls between April and June. Medical emergencies made up the majority with 56 calls, along with 31 fires and alarms, 6 motor vehicle collisions, 2 hazardous materials incidents, and 2 stranded boats. Wednesday was the busiest day for crews, who reached emergencies in an average time of 11 minutes and 41 seconds. Tate Mitchell, a Vulcan-raised opera leader, recently won a Lieutenant Governor of Alberta Arts Award. The stage director, producer, and operatic tenor was named a 2026 Emerging Artist. He was recognized as an emerging opera leader in Canada for his influence at major national opera companies. In 2024, Mitchell's own company made history as the first contemporary opera company to win a Betty Mitchell Award. Calgary's Global Fest has found a new home in southern Alberta. The cultural celebration featuring international firework shows, food, art, traditions, and performances is moving to Spruce Meadows. The new venue will allow for expanded programming, enhanced food and beverage options, new attractions, and on-site parking. The festival runs August 27th to 30th. And today's spotlight for our Her Voice feature is on Michelle Porteous. For Porteous, volleyball has always been about building more than just athletes. It's about building a community. After moving to the foothills 24 years ago, she created Rampage Volleyball Center to give young athletes more opportunities to learn, grow, and develop their skills. She credits her mother for instilling the importance of helping others.
2: She was always involved in community. She was always either involved in church groups or she was just going out in the community, finding people to help out.
1: You can read the entire profile on our website. 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RCMP say an officer fired their gun while attempting to arrest a man on a warrant. The federal government has paused applications for individuals who want to sponsor their parents and grandparents to come to Canada for the rest of the year. And one of the most complete T-Rex fossils ever found has sold at auction for over $50 million.
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1: Argentina is going to the World Cup final. In a dramatic come-from-behind win yesterday, they beat England 2-1 to advance to the final against Spain on Sunday. The bronze match will showcase England versus France on Saturday. Turning to baseball, in the WCBL, the Okotoks Dogs are on the road today to face the Sylvan Lake Gulls. The road to Okotoks continues this week. The Okotoks Dogs U18 Black defeated the Sylvan Lake Gulls 8-2 last night. They're back in action tonight to face the Terriers at 7. And in the MLB, the Toronto Blue Jays get back on the mound tomorrow as they host the Chicago White Sox for a 3-game series over the weekend.
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1: There's clouds tonight with the chance of rain, a possible thunderstorm, and a low of 16. There's sun and cloud for Friday with the chance of showers with the risk of a thunderstorm and highs of 27. And there's sun for Saturday getting up to 29.
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0: Faith and Betty on the home stretch. I'm Candace Johnson. Before that, we heard music from Travis Tritt, A Great Day to Be Alive. Funny, I was actually listening to that song this morning, and he sings about making rice in the microwave and having a good old bowl of soup. It doesn't take much to make Travis Tritt happy. Well, this morning we played that Duck Duck Jeep cue to text, and now it's time to head to the phone lines and chat with our qualifier.
1: Hello.
0: Hi, how you doing?
1: Good, how are you?
0: Good, who's this?
1: Amy,
0: it's Candace calling from the radio station. You texted in the word Jeep this morning, didn't you?
1: I did, yes.
0: Well, fantastic. Guess what? You are qualified to win with your Alberta Jeep dealers.
1: Awesome.
0: Why do I feel like we're whispering?
1: I'm at work right now.
0: I was like, she's either at work or she has a baby. Amazing. Well, congratulations. You're in to win the Jeep. We'll keep the short and sweet, and we're also going to give you a pair of Callaway Park tickets, okay?
1: Awesome. Thank you.
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19: Clouds will stick around tonight, bringing a chance of showers with the risk of a thunderstorm and a low of 16. And there's sun and cloud for Friday with the chance of rain, a possible thunderstorm, and highs of 27. For the full 7-day forecast, visit highriveronline.com. 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

Joe Miller, back to drinking whiskey on the home stretch. Brought to you by Irvin's Tack and Western Wear. It's Thursday. I'm Candace. The weekend's almost here. It's going to be a hot one this weekend, too. Just got to get through some showers maybe tomorrow. Here's Tay Bay. That's going to leave a memory on the home stretch.

0: Jason Aldean, how far does a goodbye go on the home stretch? I'm Candace Johnson. Head Smash Gym Buffalo Jump will be hosting their 50th anniversary celebration of Canada's World Heritage Commitment. This is coming up July 29th. The event will feature free admission. There will be drumming and dance performance and a lot of activities. If you've never been to Head Smash Gym Buffalo Jump, it's pretty incredible. It's also fun fact where Noah Wiley, who is on the show The Pit, his character claimed that's where he was going on his vacation. Or on his 3-month hiatus to Head Smash Gym Buffalo Jump. Speaking of like heritage and, you know, cool places you can visit in Alberta, I was in BC a couple weeks ago. On the way home, we stopped by the Frank Slide Interpretive Center. I never even knew this story. I've never heard of it before. My husband's like, yeah, the mountain collapsed in the 1900s and the entire town was buried and there was only one survivor and it was a baby. And I said to my husband, well, did they name the baby Frank Slide? And then he looked at me like, are you kidding? No, of course they didn't name the baby Frank Slide. Then we get to the Frank Slide Interpretive Center, and guess what? They nicknamed the baby girl Frankie Slide. Take that, husband.
1: Do you know what happened last night?
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1: Well, yes, but I'm talking about the accident.
2: Billy wet the bed again?
1: No, there was a crash on the highway.
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11: There's clouds tonight with the chance of rain, a possible thunderstorm, and a low of 16. There's sun and cloud for Friday with the chance of showers, with the risk of a thunderstorm and highs of 27. And there's sun for Saturday getting up to 29. For the full 7-day forecast, visit highriveronline.com. 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

0: Sam Hicks, No Truck Song, 99.7 Sun Country. It's Candace Johnson with you. Good news if you're a big fan of Global Fest, but you're not a big fan of having to drive downtown Calgary. Well, Global Fest is moving to Spruce Meadows. 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
1: 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With your local news, I'm Emily Rogers. Firefighters across Vulcan County were kept busy in the second quarter of the year. Vulcan County Regional Fire Services responded to 97 calls from April through June, including 56 medical emergencies, 31 fires and alarms, 6 collisions, 2 hazardous materials incidents, and 2 stranded boats. Crews arrived on scene in 11 minutes and 41 seconds on average, with Wednesdays proving to be the busiest day of the week. Today's spotlight for our Her Voice feature is on Michelle Porteous. She spent her life creating opportunities for young athletes to thrive and giving back to the community. Through Rampage Volleyball Center, Porteous helps young athletes find a love for sport by developing their skills. She says success comes from being authentic.
2: Be true to yourself. I always am the same wherever you meet me. I'm at my full-time job or on the court. Be authentic, be genuine, and just put yourself out there and try new things.
1: You can see and read more on the Her Voice page on our website. Vulcan-raised artist Tate Mitchell is a 2026 emerging artist. The Lieutenant Governor of Alberta Arts Awards are celebrating Mitchell for his influence in opera. The stage director, producer, and operatic tenor founded a contemporary opera company in Calgary. The emerging artist jury says Mitchell has worked his way into a position of artistic responsibility and influence at major national opera companies. And a summer tradition in Calgary is starting a new chapter. Global Fest has announced it will move from Elliston Park to Spruce Meadows for this year's festival running August 27th to the 30th. The move will bring new attractions, enhanced food options, and on-site parking while featuring the international fireworks show, art, traditions, and performances that Global Fest is known for. To read more on these stories, visit highriveronline.com or download the app. And in other news, the union representing rail workers is calling on the Canadian National Railway to stop operating through active wildfire zones after a crew had to be evacuated from a train that was surrounded by fire. The assets of Jeffrey Rath, one of the leaders of the Alberta Separatist Movement, will remain frozen for another month. He's facing allegations of missing trust money with an Alberta First Nation. And the Bank of Canada held its benchmark interest rate steady at 2.25%.
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1: The defending World Cup champions have a chance to hoist the trophy again. Argentina defeated England 2-1 in the semifinal and will face Spain for the championship on Sunday. The bronze medal match goes Saturday with England taking on France. Turning to baseball, the Okotoks Dogs are in Sylvan Lake tonight to face the Gulls. In the Morneau Cup, the Okotoks Dogs U18 Black picked up an 8-2 win over the Sylvan Lake Gulls last night. They look to keep the momentum going tonight when they take on the Terriers at 7. And in the MLB, the Toronto Blue Jays open a 3-game weekend series at home against the Chicago White Sox.
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1: There's clouds tonight with a chance of rain, a possible thunderstorm, and a low of 16. There's sun and cloud for Friday with the chance of showers, with the risk of a thunderstorm and highs of 27. And there's sun for Saturday, getting up to 29.
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15: Clouds will stick around tonight, bringing a chance of showers with the risk of a thunderstorm and a low of 16. And there's sun and cloud for Friday with the chance of rain, a possible thunderstorm, and highs of 27. For the full 7-day forecast, visit highriveronline.com. 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
0: High River Online weather.
12: There's clouds tonight with the chance of rain, a possible thunderstorm, and a low of 16. There's sun and cloud for Friday with the chance of showers, with the risk of a thunderstorm and highs of 27. And there's sun for Saturday getting up to 29. For the full 7-day forecast, visit highriveronline.com. 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
0: Because sometimes the only thing holding it together is duct tape and a country song. 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

0: if it gets you where you want to go on 99.7 Sun Country. It's Candace Johnson with you. Just a heads up, the High River Flyers main tryout camp is coming up. Yeah, it's just over a month away. The Heritage Junior Hockey League's ready to kick off their 40th season with the High River Flyers. 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